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1: the mountain,
0: the mountain, serenity and beauty.
1: The mountain,
0: the mountain,
1: the mountain,
0: the mountain, all good soul.
1: The mountain,
0: the mountain,
1: the mountain,
0: the mountain,
1: the mountain,
0: the mountain,
1: the mountain,
0: the mountain.

Maybe I should just wait just a little bit. Forgetting bothers me.

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Do you beg that truth will set you free? Are you shackled by the keys? Well, if I was you, I'd stay strapped in, 'cause all you've got is

beginning. Smiling, smiling, smiling. Accepting and forgiving. Living is the ending. The end of the beginning. Shed the skin.

journey like this isn't really working unless there's some genuine absorption on an atomic level. If you can't accept that we are all one great atomic soup designed in our imaginations, then you shouldn't be really hanging out by the Ganges. You're missing the whole fucking point.

0: place to go.
1: You kind of have to get into a different rhythm when you're in India. It's full on.
2: Go.
1: It's incredibly exciting. It's really hot and it's really crazy and noisy.
2: Chaos.
1: But you kind of have to leave your Western version behind, sort of melt into it. The idea of going to India started because my wife was there with her mother, and the day they were flying home, my mother-in-law had a stroke.
3: Open the door.
1: So I flew out to Jaipur and spent 5 or 6 weeks with my wife. And what was a pretty traumatic experience and should have been a reason to never go back to India ended up being me falling in love with Jaipur. And when I came back, I said to Damon, we need to go to India and do something.
4: That is the point where this record starts. Yeah, the world changed after that.
5: Oh, yeah. Eddie D. Errori. Oh, yeah. Eddie D. Errori. Oh, yeah.
4: After a while, the death of my father and then his father 10 days later.
1: We hadn't really decided on what the theme of the album was, but just to be in India and to have that experience, and especially to work with Indian musicians and to travel and to try and imbibe as much of the culture as possible. Both of our fathers have been unwell for some time, so it was kind of going in that direction. The theme of the album was presenting itself to us. So by the second trip, after our fathers had passed, we knew what it was about, but how to tell it.

0: You can't, as a musician and going on a journey, really not carry the Beatles with you a bit, you know, because they were there first. In Rishikesh, there's a bridge, and if you turn right, when you've walked over it, you go to the Beatles...
1: Street.
0: Yeah,
1: market, place.
0: Yeah, everything. Or you take left and you just find your own version. And we found our own version.
1: We took a left.
0: Can't go right, right? Right, kids? Don't go right. Just go left. My first experiments musically were quite out there, and I've made some really bad things.
2: That one's very jolly.
0: I mean, not bad things, just not...
1: We had to evolve a little bit.
0: We did, yeah.
1: And not, you know, kind of take ourselves somewhere else.
3: Yeah, just not so much on the passing.
0: But otherwise, I suppose it started to really, like, suddenly have some real emotional intelligence to it. Mm. When the one-string violin player outside the Amberford.
1: Yeah.
0: We played this, I presume, a well-known Rajasthan folk tune. I filmed the whole performance, and then it was just, I sort of thought, oh, well, I'm just going to play around with this, because I need to start somewhere, which is from the earth, not Ravi Shankar and George Harrison. I've got to start with something that's really from the earth. And you can't get a melody from a more earthy place than a guy with no shoes on, sitting on a dusty mountain outside like an old castle. You know, it's kind of a wonderful opening of a portal. It's just like, okay, I've got this now.
1: Mm.
0: I get this. I get what I've got to do.